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Sometimes the DJ got to turn it low. We keep on rocking till the early morning. I say, eh, no, no. I say, eh, no, no. 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

Our Father, which art in heaven, hallowed be thy holy name. Thy kingdom come, thy will be done, on earth as it is in heaven. Just give us this day, Lord, our daily bread.

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and lay it on them, ladies and gentlemen. 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That was beautiful. 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All right. All the ladies say sexual. Say sexual. 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Say sexual. All the men say healing. Healing. 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Healing.

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It's the voice of the Torres Strait.

0: that when we are dealing with the reality of what's going to happen, is something higher than man's own personal little vexation and pride self. This is something where no man can stop, because all nations are going to gather and all nations are going to say yes, right. And some plenty will die, you know. But there is people who daily will want it and no sense for them money, which is the truth, the right to live, you know. Which when you take the right to live, the right to live is to have the right vibe. The right vibe comes from Rasta.
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0: Now let's get real low one time now. 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

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It's the voice of the Torres Strait.

This is the word of the Lord to Zerubbabel. 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
0: Check, check, check. 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
1: Yeah.
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1: Come on.

0: sent to a rugged cross. My Savior, bared my sins,
1: just to rescue me.
0: My replacement, took my place,
1: so I would have to die.
0: My provider,
1: my provider.
0: Now I have,
1: now

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thank you, Lord, for the new day. Thank you, Lord, for the blessed day. Thank you, Lord, this morning for that we can share a good time with the Lord this morning. Praise the name of Jesus. Hallelujah. I want a special welcome to all of us this morning. Greetings and welcome in the lovely name of Jesus from Mari in the east to Buigu in the west. Kemel Kemel Miriam Kulkal Gal Gudamalus Gal and Malus Gal. Welcome in the lovely name of Jesus. And also a special greeting for TI Inner Islands, family there, you know, welcome the lovely name of Jesus. And also five communities in NPA, welcome in the lovely name of Jesus. And also a special greeting goes to 13 coastal villages, all the PNG families that are sitting across the north side of Australia. Praise the name of Jesus. So welcome again, the lovely name of Jesus, for the new day. Today is a day that you may go together to worship the Lord, to praise your name, Lord God, to lift your name, Lord God. Hallelujah. We'll give you our glory. Not only Sunday is only the day, but let's worship the Lord every day. Let's praise the Lord from Sunday to Sunday. Every day is, Lord, the week you may spend a time, Lord God. And thank God that you may can find yourself again inside the presence, Lord God, here this morning. Sunday is the day of worship. Hallelujah. Bible speaks 6 days of the labor. My seventh day is the day of worship. Thank God, because the Bible speaks for you, me. Praise God. Hallelujah. Well, before you may go start sharing the word of God, you may go pray. I will speak for you, me, from just touch a little bit of Acts this morning, and then we will jump into to John chapter 16. Again, John Gospel. Praise God. I just want to say something very important for us this morning. But you may open up in a word of prayer and let God, presence for God and the word of God comes forth for you, me. Let us pray. Heavenly Father, we thank you, Lord, this morning, my God, as we open our hearts to you this morning. Thank you for the new day. Thank you for the strength, Lord, the comfort and healing upon our lives. Thank you, Lord, for the provision that you have set for us, my God. Without you, we are nothing, but with you, all things are possible, my God. We thank you and we praise you, my God, Father, for today is the day of worship, a day of praising your name, glorifying your name, my God. Father, we come to you with our one heart and one mind, my God. You are the source of all things. Your word you speak that heaven and earth shall pass away, but your word shall not pass away. Lord, we want to thank you today. Give us that strength and comfort, Lord, my God, that we may come together to worship you, to praise you, to glorify your name. The name that above all other names, that every knee shall bow, every tongue confess, that Jesus Christ, your Lord, to the glory of God the Father. Lord, we praise you, we bless you, we magnify your name, we glorify your name. Father, we thank you for your word. Thank you for this time, my God. Thank you for the hearers, Lord, as the hearers of this word. We pray, Father, that this word will go forth and touch lives and change lives, my God. Without you, Lord, we want your presence being us. We want you to be with us. We want you to be walking through us, Lord. Live with us every day in our lives. Father, thank you, Lord Jesus, for tonight. For today, last night and tonight, Lord, that day is going to go by today, Lord. But thank you this morning, my God, that everything comes from you, Lord. Father, we want to lift up your name. We want to return all glory and all honor back to you, my God. In the mighty name of Jesus, we pray. Amen and amen. Hallelujah. Mighty God. Yes, thank you, Lord Jesus. Just a word that I want to share for you, me. Praise God. It comes from, you know, I just want to touch on a small part that you speak to, Acts chapter 2, verse 1. And verse 2 and verse 3. He speaks this thing here. The Holy Spirit comes at Pentecost. And when the day of the Pentecost was fully come, they were all with one accord in one place. One accord in one place. And suddenly there came a sound from heaven as of the rushing mighty wind, and it filled the whole house where they were sitting.
verse 3 speak, and there appeared unto them cloven tongue like as of fire, and it sat upon each of them. Praise the name of Jesus. You know, something that I want to touch on, you mean, very important, that you might speak this Kenya, the day is over, but we must hear from the word of God, even from the voice of God, even from the manifestation of God himself. For speak for you, me, when tide is changed, when season is changed. But currently, this word is still inside the yellow Bible that you can read every day. And it's not stopping us to read every day. It's not stopping us to preaching every day. Praise God. And we thank God that you can lean on this word again, still inside the yellow Bible that you can read every day. And it's not stopping us to read every day. It's not stopping us to preaching every day. Praise God. And we thank God that you can lean on this word again,

person, the same thing with Peter, upon this rock I will build my church. Upon your life, upon the foundation of your earth, your heart, I will build your church. I will build your church for the spirit of truth. I don't believe in the flesh. I don't believe in the spirit of truth. Because I want the people to worship me with spirit, with their blood, and truth. The truth is the word of God. And I only ask for God today that you may get an obligation of opportunity. But sometimes it comes really hard. You may sometimes not tell me where your way out. But Jesus is speaking, I am the way. I am the truth. And I am the life. We still need to look up another way when Jesus is the way. The only way is through him. You want your life eternal? You through him. You want the opportunity in the kingdom of heaven? You through Jesus. You must confess the name blame. You can confess name blame, your flesh. God is spirit. And you must connect with God, the spirit with you me. That's where your God you operate. They operate through spirit of truth. But in a lot of people, you want to worship the Lord, the God, the way they want it. Oh no, me plan to worship God, them kind. Me plan to worship God, them kind. You speak them kind, they say, like you should worship God the way you plan one day. Or have speak this kind of worship me in spirit and in truth. Who's that talking more valuable? The confession talk to you me or this one the word of God? Who's that more valuable? Whenever you speak with the demons, this kind of devil, when devil is speaking about turning the stone for bread, what is Jesus speaking by again? Thou shalt not tempt the Lord thy God in vain, not put your name on me in vain, not doing some kinds, not confess something you're wrong, not think what. From I think he right on my head. He right my head, you know right one word of God he speak. So you must follow one of the word of God he speak. You may follow exactly and by faith you may have to walk about. You know what son of you believe the word of God, then after when Sunday finish and now Monday, Tuesday, you then walk with no God. You think different now? You don't think what you be speaking on Sunday? See, those kinds of things, you have to be very careful. God is not mock. You can't mock your God or action, you mean. Although the way you do things every day, you can't. You can't do that. You may have to connect your God proper, your spirit of truth. And you have to exercise the power of the Holy Spirit.

You mean, so religion type of thing. You mean need to come up from the religion mentality so that you can serve God with spirit and in truth. But you see, the employee be wait for the spirit to come. The employee be wait, or not been talk, or not been matter paper, or been wait for the spirit to come pass before go making the walk. The walk he come behind that waiting he go pass. Wait for the spirit to go come. For I'm go speak you the things of me and also the things to come. These two things. Spirit of God, you always want to speak with me. The things of me, Jesus, he speak. I'm going to speak you. One name I be speak you, the written document of my word, and one name will be ahead of you. The Holy Spirit will make it that thing. Jesus will become for accomplish the purpose and will of the Father. Yeah, Lord. For you, me, for one go to the same platform. You me go can do things you me own way. You me have to allow God to come in. Praise God.

beginning of God's harvest for souls in the world. That when you know time frame blow you me for 10 years or 20 years, this one time frame blow you me for bringing people from dark come back to light, God will entrust you and me. I've not been entrust nobody. I've been on a speak for you me. You may go rise up, you may go back and bring people come. Back again from the dark, come back for light. I'm not seeking people for bring a religion or any editor's idea or how you may go worship him. I'm speaking of a condition that Pentecost will give you me before bringing people the beginning of God's harvest. Poor soul in the world. But take a soul come back and from dark come back for light. And which is very important for Yumi today. That as you see, Yumi need to wait for the Holy Spirit to speak for Yumi. Yumi need to wait. Anything you be doing for the world, you must wait. This one is condition blow the platform that where God will set him for them 12 disciples for based on. And that's why the doorway blow you me. You know me saying, all be finished make him now. You me can walk out him anyway. You me can walk out anyway now. Holy Spirit is free. For you me can sit on the of life. You me anyway. And can manifest. And can do that. But through the relationship of Jesus, you must abide into the presence. You must abide in God. For God's power for walk through you. This one, Yabaza, this one, something heaven will be giving me for it. And I mean, predict you me for making the walk. I mean, asking, I mean, create you me so that I can speak your life of you me for continue the work for him. Save your soul from dark, come back for light. But look around today. Look around today. The harvest field is great, but the laborers are few. The harvest field is great, but the laborers are few. When I speak there now, I speak, pray therefore. You see, I'm coming back here for prayer. I'm not speaking Kenya, you can go walk on the street. You can go do what you have to do. God still love you. I'm saying pray therefore for the Lord of the harvest. If you want to go harvest field, you have to ask your boss for the harvest field. You know, go customer to pray anyway, and then you go expecting the miracle to happen to you. You got platform the conditions that apply by God, you speak. Seek ye first the kingdom of God and all his righteousness, and all these things shall be added. Seek ye God, find ye God, communicate with God, build a relationship with him. Then you go wait for the power of God to come unto your life with you. Then you go wait for the Spirit of God to direct you me, so that you me can do a better by his Spirit, or by his stripes you are healed. People can't get healed this kind of time, but believe me, you play it clear. Pentecost, if you go halfway, you come back and come to religious. Religious start to come inside. You go damage the work of the Holy Spirit. You go damage the work and the timeline of God. One day you put bring purpose for will for life for you. But you still look about how the Spirit you operate. One day become poor. You know, the Spirit of God only become look for a wallet for you. Or find a key card with you. Every time you come with them thing, you read one name that one name you speak. Gospel you speak. John chapter 8, verse. John chapter 16, verse 8. When the Holy Spirit came, he came to convict the world of guilt, judgment, and righteousness. And we come to speak for you, them thing. That way, you know Sabe, I know Sabe, nobody Sabe. But then we demonstrate the kingdom for you. So that through prayer, bro, you. God will open the door for you to see visionary so that you can walk out the leadership, Lord God.
if a mentor will go over life for you. It's one of the best opportunities that you can do. I really don't want to misunderstand everything. When I want to talk something from the Bible, I make sure that when I read it first, I read the Word of God before I can share something. Because I can't read from my mind when I share the Word. Because you have to abide to the Word. You have to abide to God. So the power of God, miracle of God, can walk in life for you. And today I just thank God that how wonderful and how powerful it is for you, me, to see the work of God, the hands of God, you move your life, you, me. But you know, the Holy Spirit is a teacher, he's a great teacher, Lord, you, me. That's what Governor Blaben them declare something under Blaben for you, me. When them declare something for you, me, them open up for you, me, and show you, me. When you come up to pray, them go identify them sick. When you go come up for deliverance from church, them go identify them spirit through prophesy, through the Word of God. Through the Word of God, it will speak for life, Brayumpla. How powerful it is, how wonderful it is. The power of God, when you come up on life, when you call it the Word, it comes through relationship with Jesus. When you can walk with God, you can God is your life, you, that woman or man and me connected into Christ, being a Christ followers, son of Christ followers. If anything is slipped of them kind, the Holy Spirit can show with you and can help you, guide you through that platform to show you can identification with you in this one. And that's the power. That's the power we're looking for. We are looking for power today. We're looking for deliverance. We're looking for healing. You will come alive, you me. But today I just thank God to say this part, because it's really, sometimes it's really hard when people communicate, or when young people communicate, why they don't do that. You may need to do research. You may need to pray about it. You may need to ask the Holy Spirit, what is this one mean? You may have to talk to God. Wow, you know, you're really powerful, that one. Statement of God is also powerful for you, me. You meet today where you can seek God and you can find a God. I just want to encourage you, me, to stay tuned, no God. Hallelujah. Every day, Lord, lively, you me. You know, because when the hardship will come, when something will happen very bad, we will look for God, we will turn for God. You know, unless God is standing the front for you, me, I'm going to be that wall to stop a wave. I'm going to be the wall to stop a rubbish to come in. But, you know, we just thank the Lord for the goodness of God, the love of God, the fellowship of God.

Amen. Hallelujah. 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Hallelujah. Amen. Hallelujah. We will talk about, you know, I want to strengthen the work of the Holy Spirit for you, me, and the platform that we Christ will be building for you, me. It is very important for you, me, to know how to get to the point that one of Christ will be set up for you, me. Yeah. Sometimes a lot of people are trying, you know, but we need to be hearers of the word and also the doers. Because faith comes by hearing. Hearers of the word and doers of the word that brings you me faith, strong in God, and also you may need to work together. That one is something powerful for you me. And today I want to encourage you me, Lord, verse, I go read from verse 8, come down for verse 13. Verse 8 you speak, I go from 7 anyway, I read from verse 7. Chapter 16, John chapter 16, verse 7 to 13. Nevertheless, I tell you the truth, it is expedient for you that I go away. For if I go away, not go away, the Comforter will not come to you. But if I go, if I depart, I will send him unto you. And when he comes, he will reprove the world of sin and of righteousness and of judgment. Of sin, because they believe not on me. Of righteousness, because I go to my Father and he see me no more. Of judgment, because the price of this world, prince of this world is judged. I have yet many things to say unto you, but he cannot bear them now. Albeit when the Spirit of truth is come, he will guide you into all truth. For he shall not speak of himself, but whosoever he shall hear, that shall he speak, and he will show you things to come. You know, this one, I can glorify Christ, glorify God. And so you be something proper, important. For you, me, for helping you, me, for saving the world, for deliver the world out of from the dark world, to remove the dark away from community, you me, to remove the dark away from life, bro, a person that's surrounded by some kind of dirty life, no good life. And God, you be setting me apart for deliver the people out of from their bondage of sin, and live a peaceful life. You know, we thank God that can the power of the Holy Spirit that can be come and be cleansing you me, and be washing you me, and be strengthens you me. Every day, Lord, life you me. Praise God. From the rising of the sun even unto the going down of the same. My name is great amongst the nations, that every place and incense and offering unto your name for a pure offering. For my name is great amongst the nations, saith the Lord. This one name, Lord God. This one kingdom, Lord God. You may have to serve God with the way which can God you want them. Because you may go worship him. You may not worship nobody. Praise God. Hallelujah. So this is the opportunity, Lord, you may, that you may need to press on for God. Open house, Lord, you may. Open opportunity. Give me them opportunity. Or run the car, pick up. Look, somebody there, pick up him. Pick up him. You may too busy doing something for you yourself. You may pick it that you may be commissioned to bless somebody. People that sit on where you no got money, people sit on no got bread, people sit on no got kaike house, people sit on the street, no got money. We have money, save your money, bring for pocket. Save your money, bring for go holiday. Rather than save your money for investing your life, your angry soul. Give me that life, money, blow you, for pay, go there, or pay, blame, come here, or bless him, blow the word of God, bless him, blow t-shirt. Show his appreciation for him, put in the investment in the inside. Investment in the love, blow God, is one thing you go give him for the person. Even if you make one baked skin, one dish, blow baked scone, or you go make one damper, cut the middle, cut in the damper, go for next to the neighbor, blow you. That what damper you go make him realize. That's what love they come inside of the door.
Anything that you take him, you give him for that person. You pray in this case, this one go open a door. Love, Lord God, go open a door through that blessing. Bible is speak physically, can pass people spiritual. You can't bless the people with spiritual word and go walk away from you and go run away from you. You have to come through a physical blessing pass for him. That's how Pentecost he move. Come, Lord, that way you are. Abundance life he blow you, he forever. Come, Lord, that way we scan you go for him. We scan you go minat palan, you go position yourself for give him. Then you go look, all these things will be added. Hallelujah, praise God. And this is the moment and the time that God is invested in life, Yumi, for rise up now, no more. You saw me sometimes you sometimes think, Koli, I be getting big money, I don't want to be up on the money. You know why? Because you need to be giving for God. You need to be giving for God. Even two blessed go play your pokies. People, they get the money, get a big money, or put him the pokies, or win a big money, or sink him back and things again. You don't want him that when they call him pit of hell. Demons go out, but things that pass. Demons go out, but they bamba. You took a zam from them, go out, but they said, look, casino. Or I'm going to come and open the eye, you blood was a machine. You took a duke bamba. You took a look, the day coming, it's round the corner. Devil, you go manifest clear when you go keep on serving him. And that one you have to stop now, because that one you have to stop. Oh, Pastor, you can't talk that kind because, you know, this one you all ubi blaman. Yeah, but if this one you're wrong, I go speak to you, you're wrong. You know, should go there. You got two rods you lay down. One you for eternity, another one you for fire, hell fire. Heaven is real, hell is real. Remember this talk, I go speak again. Heaven is real, hell is real. Praise God. We must preach death, burial, and resurrection for Christ. We must preach the reality of the Calvary. Because that's an evidence, Yumi, for speak Jesus. Yumi must preach Jesus Christ. If you can preach Jesus Christ, forget about another page you got. Because Jesus is the source of life. M Alpha, M Omega, M beginning, M ending, M first, M last, M door. Blow you and blow me and blow the whole world. So I encourage you, go through that door. Let Jesus lead you. Let you walk out to him. I'm going to put in the platform for you. You walk according to Jesus. You can speak to you. One him for make him. And all these things shall be added. Praise God. I leave you with that blessing. And I pray that God will continue to bless you. Mightily. Powerfully. Glory, blame, or timing, blame. God will bless you. Father, in the name of Jesus, we speak life. And you speak healing into the lives of people. Father, in the name of Jesus, we pray over every lives, the hearers and the doers of the word, and even for those who couldn't hear, my Lord. But you will bring them one day light into their dark place. You will bring light. The word of God will come into the dark place. You will open the door, my God. There's nothing is hidden from you, my God. Nothing is hidden. I believe, and prophetically I speak over life, for everybody, the hearers of this word, that it will be touched by the power of God, the healing of God, the deliverance inside of this world, of this place, that wherever they are, whatever they do, Lord, one day they will acknowledge your presence. Hallelujah. Father, we thank you. We lift up your name. We return glory and honor back to you. In the mighty name of Jesus, we pray. Amen and amen. Thank you, Lord.

from Moviag to Murray and Boigu to Bumaga. You're listening to Radio 4MW. It's the voice of the Torres Strait.